0: Hold the control 214-21. 1421 pumps. Sir, with fire medics, 12 Appleby Road, for a 79-year-old female took a fall. She is currently bleeding from the head. 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
0: 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She is bleeding from the head. The husband is complying a clean compress, 2823.

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0: Wellesley, 1460, I'm on control.
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1: First, you stand by. 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
0: 1416, go ahead.
1: Sir, 6 Hotel Papa Whiskey 12 is coming back revoked for insurance. It's registered to a Jonathan Kikito out of Natick. He is active.
0: Okay, thank you.
1: Hold the control to 1421.
0: 1421, I have that direct from Central at Western.
1: Received.

0: 21.
1: You can show me off with 1460.

Lastly, fire alarm is dispatching. Engine 1. Medic 1. Medical. General. 23 Summit Road. Wellesley fire alarm is dispatching. Engine 1. Medic 1. Medical. 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
0: That operator was able to log into his insurance app and provide proof of proper insurance. Both units will be clear. A civil was issued to the RO.
1: Receive, sir.

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1: 1412.
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1: 1412.
0: Party has an SA status. SA number, no status, no wants, warrants, or bobs.
1: Roger, thank you.

0: 1412,
1: both units will be put at a stop. There will be a written warning issued to the Connecticut OLN. I called in.

0: Mosley, 1412, to Lozzi Control.
1: 1412.
0: Motor vehicle stop at the Gulf gas station, Route 9 West. It's going to be on Mass Red 6 Romeo, Alpha Romeo, 116RAR11 on a white Honda at CRV, and 1418 will be out with me.

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0: My operator is going to be Massillon Sierra Alpha 840061. 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
1: Appreciate it.

0: Osley, 1412, Delta Control.
1: 1412.
0: Both units will be clear of the stop. There will be a written warning issued to the OLN I called in.
1: Received.

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1: Received.

0: Wellesley, 1412 to Wellesley Control.
1: 1412.
0: Both units will be clear of the stop. It will be a written warning issued to the RO of the vehicle, but the warning was handed to the RO's agent.
1: Thank you.

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0: 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It's going to be on Mass Red 7 Foxtrot Kilo Foxtrot 337 FKF33 on a gray Ford Escape.

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1: 1412.
0: Units will be clear of the stop. There will be a written warning issued to the RO of the vehicle.
1: Received.

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1: Officer Rosenberg.
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1: Wellesley Control.
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1: Quick 3, have you responding 25 Bryn Mawr Road for the CO in smoke motion, 742.

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0: 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Terminating commands.
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3: test okay.
0: Q301.
4: Q301, okay.
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0: T200,
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0: 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It's coming in as a general.
1: 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Thank you.

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1: Sir, another call from the alarm company regarding 46 Washington Street. The zone this time was a pole station, zone 166.
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1: Medic 1 showing you're responding to Natick number 12 East Evergreen Road for a 4-year-old male with an uncontrollable nosebleed. 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

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You can check the area of Manor Ave at Weston Road for an elderly male walking, seems to be in distress. He's wearing a green hat, black shirt, blue jeans. Roger.

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1: Appreciate it, thank you. Fire alarm, paramedic 115.
0: 15?
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0: Quality Control 1412.
1: 1412, Weston at Hardy.
0: Ma'am, just an update so I can call regarding that Hardy. This caller said she did speak with him, and he told her that he had a stroke 6 months ago, which is causing the stumbling, and that he does not need medical attention currently. But if you can just continue in to confirm that.
1: Roger, and he's on Manorav.
0: I believe he's on Weston Road. This caller last saw him in the area of Woodfield at Weston.
1: Roger, Woodfield at Weston.
2: Every day he walks from his residence up off of Manor, down to the Western Road Cafe, and then walks back.
1: Roger, thank you.

Roswell 1412, 12 to control. G12. You can show me off in the area with that party.

0: Leslie, 1412, Charlie Control.
1: 1412.
0: Spoke with that party, he's completely fine. 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

0: fire alarm well, Fanatic.
1: Matter
0: 4? We were canceled by Natick Fire. We're Oak Street and Natick, so we should take the time.
1: Received, heavy canceled by Natick. Heavy taken south, 830.

0: Roswell 1412, 12 to control. 1412. I'll be off on selective traffic enforcement, London out Weston.
1: Ma'am, if you could actually head up to Weston by Garrison for that same party, he is on the ground at this time.
0: Roger.

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Engine 1. Medic 1. Medical. Lift assist. 378 Weston Road. Wellesley Fire Alarm is dispatching. Engine 1. Medic 1. 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Timeout. 8:50.

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1: Joint, you're responding. This is going to be Weston Road by Garrison Road for an elderly male party who's fallen on the street at 8:15.

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1: 1412.
0: You can show me off at Weston at Garrison.
1: Excuse me, I'm not sure if you heard it. We do have the paramedics coming as well, just because we've received multiple more calls.
0: Roger, I'm off with him.
2: 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Unknown injuries at
3: 1421, 1421. I'll be in route for Weston at Garrison. I know this is Deborah.

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Hensley fire alarm is dispatching. Tower 2. 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Engine 1. Car 3. Fire. Inside gas leak. 572 Washington Street. Wellesley fire alarm is dispatching. Tower 2. Fuse 3. Engine 1. Car 3. Fire. Inside gas leak. 572 Washington Street. Timeout. 9:31.

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0: 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Wellesley Fire Alarm is dispatching. Engine 2. Medic 1. Medical. Cardiac disorder. 195 Worcester Street. Wellesley Fire Alarm is dispatching. Engine 2. Medic 1. 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Cardiac disorder. 195 Worcester Street. Timeout. 9:39.
1: Quinn 3.
2: You bring your meter into the rough spot on the Grove Street side. 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
1: 1408, Walnut Street.
0: Sir, 1421's actually headed to another assignment. Could you take 195 Worcester Street, the dialysis center for the 61-year-old male, accelerated heart rate and low O2?
1: Roger. And if you could log checks on the Temple and Schofield School. We'll check, okay.
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4: Engine 2, I'm responding. All apparatus, I'm responding. 195 Worcester Street, dialysis center for the 61-year-old male with accelerated heart rate, low O2, 941.

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0: through the fire alarm, investigating an odor, zero readings on the meter, holding car 3, engine 1, Quint 3, release the power source.
1: Releasing tower 2, 947.

0: hospital. What was the control to 1421?
1: 1421, what was the
0: district, guys, sir.

0: We received some tape from renovation. We stuck in store. I just walked over to the mezzanine. We didn't find anything. That's through the fire alarm. Nothing found. Releasing all companies. Tenant's going to notify the landlord to have them check out the restaurant that we can't gain access to.
1: Freezing.
2: Control 1412.
3: 1412, what's in that one then? Ma'am, can you start towards the area of 978 Worcester Street, reports of a motor vehicle versus moped? We are getting more now.
2: Roger, 978 Worcester.
3: Well, the control to 1405, sir, can you head that way as well?
4: Received en route from 572 Wash.
0: Clear, medics will be transporting one shortly, and I can start towards 978 Worcester.

0: Lastly, fire alarm is dispatching. Tower 2. Engine 1. Car 3. Medic 2. Motor vehicle crash injury. 978 Worcester Street. Wellesley fire alarm is dispatching. Tower 2. Engine 1. Car 3. Medic 2. Motor vehicle crash injury. 978 Worcester Street. Timeout. 951.
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2: 115 zone, you're responding at 953.
3: And medic one is taking one from the dialysis center as well as we know.
2: This is one from the dialysis center to Newton Wellesley at 953.
4: /195 Worcester Street, command calling fire alarm.
2: Fire alarm answering 195 command.
4: Medics transporting, engine 2 is going to be clear, command terminated.
2: Transporting 1 is 2 clear, command terminated, next.
5: Tower 2 is responding.
2: Tower 2 responding at 954.
1: Car 3 and engine 1 on response to the NDA.
2: Car 3 and engine 1 both responding. All apparatus on for 978 Worcester Street. This is going to be for a vehicle versus moped or motorcycle. Both involved parties are conscious, but the last report is the moped driver was still on the ground at 954.
6: Roger. Just so you have it, Coastal's 9 West at Paso Autobahn right now.

0: Wellesley, 14 Charles, Wellesley Control.
1: 14 Charles.
2: That's a lot of gas.
0: Can you also alert fire that there's a fluid spill, there's gas flowing out of the moped?
1: Sir, when you have a moment, if you could step into the lobby to speak with a party at a 978, I'm sorry, off of Weston Road for a fraud report.
2: Roger. She advised medics that party's calling just an alert, complaining of leg, shoulder, back pain, has a couple superficial cuts.
1: Raise
3: it. Postal paramedic 115.
2: 115, go ahead.
3: Sir, just an update for you from the officers on scene. The moped driver is conscious. He is complaining of pain. Multiple spots on his body, has a couple of superficial cuts.
2: 115 has the update, thank you.

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1: we're 1 on arrival, 958.

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1: That's okay, 1 end.
0: Testing with
1: Rainsey. Rainsey, good morning. 1 end, 1.
0: Good morning. Brooklyn.
2: Good morning. Brooklyn test is okay. We are 1-0-1.
0: Good morning. Cambridge.
1: Good morning, test okay. 1 and 1.
0: Good morning. Seven.
3: Test okay, 2 pumps, 1 truck.
0: Malden.
1: Malden test okay, 1 and 1.
0: Mass for Hanson.
4: That's okay, 101.
0: No worries.
3: Arrow, that's okay. 1 engine.
0: No problem.
3: It's okay, 101.
0: Need them.

0: Norwood.
1: Norwood, 101.
0: Quincy.
2: 23.
0: Randolph.
1: Randolph, that's okay, 101.
0: Ready.
3: Ready, that's okay. What engine?
0: Vivian.
1: This is okay. Four.
0: Seven. Frogies, that's okay. One engine.
1: That's okay, Zulu.
0: Stoneman.
1: Stone, that's okay, 1-0.
0: Wakefield.
1: Wakefield, that's okay, 1-8.
0: Walton.
4: And that's okay, 2-1.
0: Watertown.
5: Watertown, test okay. 1-1.
0: Bellevue.
6: That's okay. 1-1.
0: Weston.
4: Weston's okay. 1-1.
0: Westwood.
5: Latitude, Westwood, 1-1.
0: Weymouth. Winchester.
3: Celtic, that's okay, 100.
0: Winter.
1: Winter, that's okay, 100.
0: Metro Fire is retouching with Arlington.
5: That's okay, one of
0: them.
1: That's okay, I'm on one step.
0: Devin.

0: Carthage to Pilum.
1: Pilum,
0: put in the notes that Coastal Paramedic 115 obtained a patient refusal from the driver of the automobile. The motorcycle driver refused to sign and doesn't want treatment. All companies are clear and available.
1: Received 115 obtained a refusal from the driver of the vehicle. Operator of the moped refused to sign, does not want treatment. All apparatus is clear and available at 10:08.
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0: Vehicle 1 is going to be Mass Red 6, Hotel Romeo Foxtrot 506, HRF 50 on a black Toyota Camry. And the operator is going to be Mass ON Sierra 8800-3148, S8800-3148. And I'll be back on the moped.
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1: 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S863-83534.
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0: 115.
1: Just making sure you have us clear available with a refusal from that.
0: Yes, sir. Have you guys clear and available with in town for coverage?
2: 12 in control.
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0: 5 to Wellesley Control.
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0: Probably clear and available.
1: Richard.

0: Wellesley, 1412 to Wellesley Control. 1412. All units will be clear of the crash and I will file. A citation was issued to the operator of the moped.
1: Thank you.

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1: 1403.
0: Just on that crash, that party on the moped, the operator there, he refused any treatment, refused the tow, and insisted on pushing his moped back to Natick.

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0: 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I have two car minor motor vehicle accident. No reported injuries. We're gathering more now. We'll give you the vehicles in a sec.
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0: 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Are you ready?
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1: Copy two.
0: Third vehicle is going to be Mass Reg Romeo over Sierra 71 Papa Alpha. Again, RS71PA. 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
0: 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Victor over Echo, Tango Delta 67, VETD 67, Tesla SUV, color white.
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0: 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I'll be clear and I'll file.

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1: 1412.
0: Motor vehicle stop right in front of the station. Mass red, 3 Bravo Tango, Mike, 46, 3BTM, 46 on a great Nissan. And status.

Posley, 1412, Posley Control. 1412. I'll be clear of the stop written warning issue to the RL. 1412.

0: Minnesota 1421.
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0: Sir, if you could speak with the resident of 53 Park Ave, states that he has no soliciting signs on his front yard and that a salesman came to his door. That same party is now going door to door on his street.
1: Are you?

Fremont with one party soliciting.

0: Charlie, 1421, Oil Control.
1: 1421.
0: You're on Mass License 471-195-012. That's 471-195-012. Also, can you run New York registration Kilo Echo Lima 7190?

0: 1421.
1: Answer.
0: Sorry, I have nothing coming back for the mass ID, but I do have that vehicle coming back as valid, registered to a Kathleen D. Bellent out of Little Falls, New York.
1: Roger, that's a New York license.
0: Affirmative. Wells Control 2-1421. The New York license is coming back to a Trey Valent at Little Falls, New York. It is valid. We're running triple I now.
1: Roger.

0: Quality Control 1421. Negative triple I. He does have an SA number out of mass, but there is no information on it. There's no status and no BOP, want, or warrant.
1: Roger.

0: 3-14-21, OLV control.
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1: Alright,

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1: 1421?
0: I spoke with the resident of 53 Park Ave. He's satisfied.
1: 1421?

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0: 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It is showing a stolen license plate, one place lost or stolen. It is supposed to be on a red 2026 BMW.
1: Roger.

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1: 1405, State Street.
0: 15 Cartwright Road for the residential burg. It's coming in as the front door.
1: Roger, 15 Cartwright.
0: Weather Control 2, 1412.
2: 1412, I have that from 555 Washington Street.
0: Appreciate it.

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2: 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Can you run it?
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1: We have an engine to cover East Lexington Station. C221 has met. That's going to be our engine 4. What's the address on that? I know it's Mass Ave. What's the address? Responding to your engine 3, 1008 Mass Ave. Again, 1008 Mass Ave.

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1: That's the VIN that's on the vehicle that the plate was reported stolen from.
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1: 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Can you just run Mass Valencia Alpha 6051611? SA 6051611. He is a housekeeper at the residence. They're trying to get in contact with the residence, but they do not have their phone number at this time. Or they're not answering their phone right now, but they have a house key.

0: 1412
1: was able to make contact with the homeowner via their Ring camera. Gonna check okay, and those house cleaners have made entry.
0: 1412.

0: 正常，听我跟你说。
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0: Close to total 1412. 1412. Ma'am, if you could head to the area of 162 Linden Street, the Linden store. Apparently there's a garage directly next door to it. There's a nurse there with an elderly male who has dementia. He's becoming combative. They were just looking for someone to help out. Roger. Well, it's short of 1405.
1: 1405, I have that suspicion. Well, this 1421 and was in control.
0: Was in control.
1: I'll take the bag out from Washington, August.
0: Receive.

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1: 1412.
0: Both units are going to be on arrival.
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0: 1421, all being dropped.
1: 1421.
0: Myself and 1412, I got him into the car, and now we need to take him over to, with his aid, and now we need to go over to 29 Thomas Road to help get him out of the car.

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Okay, Chelsea has a message, 1401.

Bosley 14, Charles 12, recontrol. Both units will be clear. That party is back in his home, and I will take an OF. I don't need that over the air.

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1: 05.
0: 2 Buckingham Terrace, checks okay.

0: Quality Control to 1421. Sir, could you head to the area of Route 9 by the fire station? We just got a call from a female party stating that her elderly brother with dementia is out driving a black Honda Civic. He is pinging in that area. She has an air tag in his vehicle. I'm still looking to see if I can find the registration, as she could not provide it to me. And I also advise her to call his hometown so we could get the missing person started if that's something they needed to do. But if you could head to the area, I'll let you know if I find that plate. Quality Control to 1408.
1: 1408, I have that from Wash at Magus. You can show me in the area.
0: Receive. She wasn't sure exactly which side of 9 he was on. We believe westbound because he came from Newton, but she didn't have much further information than I already gave you.
2: Wellesley 1412 to Wellesley 1421.
3: Answer, Route 9.
2: Roger, I was going to send Wash at Forest if you want me to take that for you, but never mind, disregard.

0: 1403, all the control.
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0: Do you have ERP on the line?
1: Negative, I've disconnected with her. Again, he's out of Stoneham. I advised her to give them a call. I'm working on finding the license plate with the name she gave me. She didn't have the license plate or any further information except that it's a black Honda Civic.
0: Roger. Why don't we get her back in line and see if she can give us an updated location of that tag.
1: Received.

0: Charlie to 1421.
1: Disregard, sir. Quality control to 1412.
2: 1412, fire headquarters.
1: Ma'am, just be advised, we just got a call from Natick for a black male wearing a navy shirt, no shoes, and a cane, walking on Route 9 into our town from Natick. Apparently, he kept stumbling, was falling over, and was on his hands and knees at some point. They're also sending someone over to the line, if you could check as well.
2: Roger, I have that from fire headquarters. I believe it might be the male we were with the moped accident, but I'm not sure.
1: Richard. Hold control to 1412.
2: Answering.
1: Just an update. Apparently, we just got a call. He's at the Dunkin' Donuts, 978.
2: Roger. You said 978, Dunkin' Donuts?
1: Affirmative, ma'am.
2: I'm en route.

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0: Check 9 from Fire Headquarters up to the line. There's no sign of that Black Honda Civic. Any update on location?
1: Negative, sir. I tried to call back the RP a couple times with no luck. I left a voicemail and I'll continue trying. Still seeing what I can find on CJIS.
0: It is that party from earlier. He's sitting on the sign there right at the entrance.
2: Roger, sir. I'm at Lexington now.
1: Let's secure 14-03.
0: Good.
1: Sir, there's a NAIC officer there with that party stating that he was looking for his tool bag. I don't know if we took that into custody or anything of that nature, but that's why he was walking towards the station.

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1: Officer Curran?
0: Show me clear of my detail.

Lastly, fire alarm is dispatching. 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
1: 14-12.
0: Would you be able to give Postal a call whenever you get the chance, just to see if they, by happenstance, picked up the tool bag that he potentially lost during the crash?
1: Affirmative, I'll give him a call right now.
2: Engines, you're responding.
1: 220, you're responding at 1424. Medic's responding with engine 224 Orchard Street. This is going to be for an 89-year-old female who took a fall. She needs help up. She is in the study, which is to the right of the dining room on the main floor. She stated none of the doors are unlocked to her knowledge, but entry can be made through the back door if needed at 1424.
2: Medic 7, thank you.

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2: Moldy 1408, holding short.
1: 1408.
2: Just so you have it on the missing elderly individual, I got nothing showing from fire headquarters to the Natick line, and then back up to Kingsbury. I'll be clear for now.
1: 1408.

0: quality control to units who are looking for that black Honda Civic. I just spoke to the reporting party again, and that party is now showing in Framingham. So we can disregard. They are currently talking to Stoneham Police, and we'll continue from there.
1: Received to 1408.

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0: 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Engine 2 is going to be clear. 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

0: Wellesley, 1412 to Wellesley Control. All units will be clear. That party is refusing help and he was unable to find his toolbox. We will all be clear and he's all set.
1: Thank you.

Quality control to 1419. Ma'am, could you start towards 610 Washington Street? We have a caller on the line reporting she has a found dog in her possession.

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1: 1421,
0: EBW. So, Fire Medics, 195 Worcester Street. It's going to be for a 60-year-old male having a seizure.
2: General, 195 Worcester Street. Wellesley Fire Alarm is dispatching. Engine 2. Medic 1. Medical. General. 195 Worcester Street. Timeout. 1453.

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1: Medic's also responding, 195 Worcester Street. Dialysis center, this is for a 60-year-old male having a seizure at 1455.

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2: 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Engine 2 has Worcester Street Command.
1: Engine 2 on arrival with Worcester Street Command at 1459.
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0: Yes, ma'am. Good afternoon. Mutual aid response is being downgraded. One engine only. No aerial or tower. Till further notice.
1: Good afternoon. Your mutual aid has been downgraded. One engine only. No aerial or tower. 1501.

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1: I'll be in reach of the station to scan the dog for a chip. If anyone calls it in, it's a golden retriever.
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0: Medic 1 will be transporting one to Nathan Wellesley. Engine 2 is going to be clear. Command terminated.
1: Medic 1 will be transporting one to Nathan Wellesley. Engine 2 is clear. Command terminated 15.

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1: I'll be clear.
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Engine 1. Fire. Residential fire alarm. 73 Smith Street. Wellesley fire alarm is dispatching. Engine 1. Fire. Residential fire alarm. 73 Smith Street. Timeout. 1531.

0: Berkeley fire alarm is dispatching. Engine 2. Medic 2. Medical. General. 195 Worcester Street. Wellesley fire alarm is dispatching. Engine 2. Medic 2. Medical. General. 195 Worcester Street. Timeout. 1532.
1: Right Street.
2: So with the fire department, 73 Smith Street for the residential fire alarm.
1: Received.
2: Six shoulder 1421.
0: Residential fire alarm, 73 Smith Street. Wellesley fire alarm is dispatching. Engine 1, Q3. Fire, residential fire alarm. 73 Smith Street. Timeout. 1531.

0: Falcon 2, how's it responding? 1535.
1: Quint 3 is on responding, 73 Smith Street.
0: Quint 3, have you responding 73 Smith Street for the residential fire alarm called in by the alarm company? Be advised, there are three dogs on the property. Two are locked up, but one is not, and it is not friendly. Homeowner did call as well and said just to ignore the dog. 1535.

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0: Can you show me on arrival 73 Smith? Ignition thighs fire, nothing showing from the front, audible alarm sounding.
1: Received. Be advised, there is access information in the narrative, but also be advised, there are three dogs on the premise. Two dogs are locked up. One is not. The one that is not locked up is not friendly. Homeowner also called and said not to, just to ignore the dog. If you would like, I can have ACO respond as well.
0: Received. You're going to have her stand down for now. See how far he wants to do when they get her.
1: Received.

0: 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Engine 2 has Worcester Street Command.
1: Engine 2, have you on arrival with Worcester Street Command, 1538.
0: He's off 73 Smith Street. Smith Street Command.
1: Quinn 3, have you on arrival? Be advised, there is a dog that is not locked up in the home, and it is not friendly. Homeowner states to ignore it. 1538.
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1: We'll defer into 115.
2: We're on scene now. What's the nature of this call?
1: 115, have you on scene. Be advised, this is for a 77-year-old female. She just finished dialysis treatment with chilling and shaking. She's alert but weak. 1538.

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1: 1405.
0: Just to be clear, is that an unfriendly dog inside of the house or outside on the property?
1: Sir, it should be inside the home.
0: Roger, thank you.

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1: 1405.
0: Control, we clear. Check okay. Fire will update.
1: Proceed.

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0: Fire alarm answering, Quint 3.
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0: Quint 3 performed a perimeter check of the home. 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Did see a dog inside. Quint 3 is going to be clear. Command terminated. 1547.

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1: P-115 has one to Newton Wellesley with one firefighter on board. Engine 2 is going to be out of service.
0: P-115 to Newton Wellesley with one firefighter on board. Engine 2 is going to be out of service. 1515.
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3: 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Attention Metro Fire Cities and Towns. 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

0: Well, the control is on, dispatching 1420 from the station to Washington Street at Service Drive for a two-car MVA. No reported injuries, no smoke or fluid present, and no airbag deployment. There is a possible language barrier. 1612.
1: Service call, Metro.
2: Fire's engine.
1: Turn up there on box 1199. Fire's been knocked down. All out-of-town coverage has been returned.
2: Cambridge, your report on your fire. Fire's been knocked down. All out-of-town companies have been returned. 1612.

Oil's at 1420 to oil control. 1420. I'll be off. 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
1: 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It's mass registration for hotel Sierra Bravo 5 6 4 HSP 5 6.

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1: Copy one, go for two.
0: The second is mass registration 2, Sierra Golf Victor 94 to SGV 94, operated by Mass OLN Sierra Alpha 3911459. 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
0: If I get an AC number also, please.
1: Proceed, sir. 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
0: Proceed. 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
0: The business at 593 Washington Street is closed and secured. Checked with neighboring businesses. All appears in order. I'll be clear.

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0: Can I have you head to the area of Layton at Homestead? Got a report from the manager of the post office. Spoke with his employee on scene. She is reporting two males walking around the neighborhood, going house to house, looking in windows. Only description is two males wearing vests with tattoos.
1: Roger.
0: Well, the control of 1411. Could I also have you head to the area of Layton at Homestead for the two suspicious males walking around, going house to house? Only description given was two males wearing fluorescent vests with tattoos. It was called in by the employee, post office employee, who called in to her manager.
1: Roger. Wellesley 1420 to Wellesley Control.
0: 1420.
1: I'm going to be clear of the crash via accident report. Roadside has the Audi and a civil citation was issued to the operator of the Audi, and I will head to Layton Road.
0: Received. Wellesley Control to 1411.
1: Have that directed.

0: Total Patrol answering.
1: I just spoke with the RP. She got a picture of him that she's going to send to me. And she indicated they went down Homestead, so we're going to check that area. Both units off.

0: Wellesley 1407 to Wellesley 1420.
1: Side, sir, Cottage Street.
0: I have those two parties in front of 11A Appleby.
1: Appreciate it, be right there.

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0: So Sierra Alpha 229-1602 comes back to a Mariah Nicole Nevels out of Plantation Street in Worcester. She is active and non-renewable on her license. 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
1: Okay, Roger. 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
0: Sir, Sierra Alpha 0342730 comes back to Matthew Marcotti out of Woodland Ave in Milford. He is active on his license, not showing any wants or warrants. For some reason, the BOP isn't populating, but we'll check it up, see you just.
1: Roger.

0: Lovely, 1420. 1420. I don't know if it already got called in, but did someone come and call in this morning to register with Verizon that they were going to be in the area?
1: Stand by, sir. It wasn't passed down to us, but I'll check.

0: 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Go ahead. Sir, I'm not seeing any information in here regarding anybody coming in to register from Verizon today.
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0: Posey Control to 1407.
1: Yes.
0: Sir, that Bob finally came back. There is no Bob for Mr. Marcotti out of Milford.
1: Roger, thank you.

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2: 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I'm going to 7 and contact their manager about arranging to notify us in the future if they're going to be out and making sure they have the correct permits.

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Lastly, fire alarm is dispatching. Engine 1. 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Engine 1. 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

1407, no Wellesley control. 1407. I'll be out in selective enforcement. It's going to be Manor at Pine Bay.

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1: 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Once again, you're heading to 6301.

0: Mosley, 1420. Hello, control. 1420. I'll be clear. The medics are on the way with 1-2, Newton Mosley.
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0: Appreciate it.

0: Everyone's on arrival, 310 Grove Street, nothing showing from three sides. Everyone has Grove Street Command.
1: Everyone's having an arrival with Grove Street Command. Nothing showing from three sides. Investigating 1736.

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1: 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Stand by.
2: I do have a couple of detectives there with me.

Lima, no wildlife control. 1411. Operators, Mass Olin, Sierra 422-87021, S422-87021.

0: 1411 to Wildwood Control. 1411. Can you run a VIN number for me?
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0: 2-1411.
1: Sir, that is coming back on a 2012 blue Subaru Forester.
0: Roger. Is there a status with the vehicle?
1: It is still showing as active from Raquel Jones out of Chestnut Street in Waltham. Sorry, correction on that. The Forester is coming back inactive. Raquel Jones is coming back active.

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2: Could I have you head over to 1407 location, 5 Overbrook? Possible suspended operator.
3: Roger.

1405, roll the control. 1405. I'll be off 1407. Roger.

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1: 1420.
0: Looks like it may have been a bad detector. We were able to get the alarm disabled for the night. A neighbor came by and was able to speak to the homeowner so they are aware.
1: 36.
2: Second floor detector. Engine 1 heavy clear, terminating fan. 1801.

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1: 14 on.
0: Sir, are you clear for info?
1: Go ahead.

We just got a return on the operator's BOP. She does have 20, including several drug charges, driving after with a suspended license, assault and battery with a dangerous weapon, threatening,

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0: 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It's coming in as Zone 14 interior motion, called in by the alarm company.
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2: Dispatching. Engine 2. Medic 1. 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Cardiac disorder. 21 Greenwood Road. Wellesley Fire Alarm is dispatching. Engine 2. Medic 1. 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Timeout. 1812.

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1: 1403.
0: Sir, be advised, we also have a medical over 21 Greenwood Road. It's a cardiac disorder. The person sounds like they're okay, but they're just looking to be checked out.
1: What was that address again?
0: 21 Greenwood Road.
1: Well, medic's on the way.
2: Medic One, happy responding. 21 Greenwood Road. It's going to be for a 66-year-old male with chest pain. He did have surgery a week ago and is on blood thinners. He's home alone, but the front door is unlocked and he will be inside waiting for you. Thank you, 14.
0: Close to control to 1407. Your OF is 587. Once again, 587 OF.

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1: 1405.
0: You show roadside on scene, and I'll be clean available. The operator and passenger have been picked up by an Uber. 1407, I'll be standing by, and he'll clear shortly.
1: Received, sir. Sir, can you hit the 4-story lane to back up 1420 on the alarm?
2: 2, heavy on arrival with command. 1816.
3: 1403, Wells Control.
1: 1403.
3: I'm already headed that way. Send him to Greenwood, I guess.
1: Received, sir. Wells Control to 1405.
0: Go ahead, Cedarbrook.
1: Sir, can you have a fire medics over to 21 Greenwood Road? It's for a cardiac disorder.

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1: 1405, Detroit.
0: System details for you. This is for a 66-year-old male with chest pain. He had surgery a week ago. He is currently on blood thinners, home alone. The front door is unlocked, and he should be inside the front door.

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1: 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Where is he, sir?
0: Medic 1, heavy transporting 1 to Newton Wellesley, 1825.
1: What's the AR?
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Fire. Residential fire alarm. 289 Walnut Street. Wellesley fire alarm is dispatching. Engine 2. Fire. Residential fire alarm. 289 Walnut Street. 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
1: Engine 2, have you responding to 89 Walnut Street for the residential fire alarm called in by the homeowner on scene? There are four people in the house. We'll be waiting outside. No report of a smoke emerging. 19.

0: 1405, over the control. 1405.
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